0: Resurrection time. 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And now.
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You once said you're done rapping, but I'm so glad it's not true. 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Beat rock music, shout to Rocky Ruby. Tattoo artistry, so blessed lyrically. 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There's a champ in our midst, don't take it lightly.

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Every night when I sing this song, doesn't matter, I've sang it a thousand times, but I still remember my first amphitheater concert. I was 16 years old, Verizon Wireless Amphitheater in Charlotte, North Carolina. And I remember the way the grass smelled. I remember the way the sky looked. I remember the taste of the beer from the older couple that we stole it from just down the lawn. I had a melody connect itself with a memory that night, and that's what this song's about. It's about something that we're going to remember for a long, long time. And if you'll indulge me, I'm going to connect a melody and a memory right now.

Ah, wie klaus an abad en irient am stoner, ja, gant arstrolat stoner, e vel just kaias an tont an vet tom, tenez ar baden blues for the Red Sun, e mil nav rand daouzek a pev ar gen. War zetudo e la rand, noz vez va dar tout ma lapinette.